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0: Thursday, 21st of May, Calimera, Yasumi Lene Jade, the 60-second news update happening next. All you need to know in 1 minute. Stay there. 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
2: President Nikos Christodoulidis arrived at Mumbai Airport today to begin a four-day state visit to India. He was welcomed by the Maharashtra state governor as well as other officials. Cyprus and Britain reaffirmed their close defence partnership following talks in London between the two defence ministers. John Healey called the relationship between the two countries as deep-rooted and strategically important. And finally, Irish rock legends U2 stunned locals in Mexico City by playing a surprise gig on a neighbour's balcony. The band are filming a video for an upcoming single in the Mexican capital.
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2: Today will be mostly cloudy with isolated showers. Maximum temperatures will be a few degrees below the seasonal average.
1: Traffic report next.
2: Traffic is heavy on most major roads in all cities. Take care on the highways, and as always, please wear your seatbelts in the car.
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0: Just gone 8 a.m. on Thursday morning. It's Rock FM Cyprus, Calimera. Playing What's That Stat? 50% of people are repulsed and grossed out by touching this thing. What is it? It's something some people touch every single day, especially years ago. Let me know if you think you know. It's Rock FM Cyprus.
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Rock FM Cyprus, Cali Mera. It's Thursday morning, and what's that stat? 50% of people are repulsed and grossed out by touching this. It's something people touch every day. Fred said, is it touching raw fish or chicken? It's not that, but I do know some people are really grossed out, like they can't do it. How do you cook? The answer is actually cash. Yeah, touching cash grosses people out. They don't like it. They think it's full of germs. And to be fair, the amount of people whose hands that's been through, I can imagine, yeah. Do you still use cash though? I tried to use cash the other day and it was like a big no-no. I wasn't supposed to do it, which is strange. Card only in lots of places. It's Rock FM Cyprus.

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Calimera, Yasumi the Najade. And how far would you go to avoid your in-laws? One woman went so far that she actually got arrested. 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

0: Rock FM Cyprus, Calimera, I'm Jade. It's Thursday morning. How far would you go to avoid your in-laws? One woman faked amnesia for 4 years, but she ended up getting bamboozled and arrested afterwards. She was allegedly faking total memory loss for 4 years straight, all to avoid her mother-in-law, but the plan blew up in a very awkward way. Emily Harper from Phoenix, USA, she convinced her husband that she suffered a sudden case of amnesia. She couldn't remember large chunks of her life, including, conveniently, his mum. Loads of sympathy poured in. She even pretended to forget birthdays. Authorities were eventually called after a heated argument, and she ended up getting detained. She now faces charges tied to fraud and false reporting. 4 whole years. I don't really understand how she was arrested in the end, but that is pretty insane. She must have really not liked her in-laws, right? It's Rock FM Cyprus.
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0: 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Only messages sent during the Gorillaz track will be considered valid. 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

0: 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I'm Jade, and this is really interesting news. 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

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I've got a life hack coming in hot. And this is really good. 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Is the bag really worth 15 hours of work? 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And if you've got a life hack to share with us, do it on our Viber number, 976 106 53. 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

0: Calimera, good morning and happy Thursday. I'm Daryl. This is the Late Morning Show on Rock FM Cyprus. And yes, although this was another full work week, and I mean, no one really likes those, we are still inching closer and closer to the weekend now. You know, I read somewhere that in some places, I think it's Sweden or in one of those Scandinavian countries, they are instituting a 4-day work week and a 3-day weekend. People are really happy about it, and they're being more productive during the 4 days than they were in the 5 days. So maybe this is something we need to start thinking about in Cyprus, because then Thursday would become the new Friday. We're not there yet, so until we get there, don't worry. We've still got all the best music in the world, and that's going to help you get through Friday and beyond until the weekend. So let's get going with it. Let's rock and roll together. Turn it up loud. It's Rock FM Cyprus.
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0: It's Rock FM Cyprus. I'm Daryl. This is the Late Morning Show. 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Now, coming up on the show today, we've got weird news of the day, weird fact of the day, Greek word of the day, crazy calendar observances of the day. 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Send them to me on Viber at 976-10653. And in the second hour, I will send them through to who they need to get sent to. And coming up right now, it's this day in music history. We're going back to 1980. This is the birthday of someone that had a very, very big song recently in the last 5-10 years, and then suddenly just disappeared. Now, that could also give you, doesn't give you that many clues about who it is, but this was a gigantic song. And to give you an extra clue, the underlying like rhythm and harmony of the song was used again recently in another song, and people sometimes get confused between the two songs. So what am I talking about? You're going to find out next on Rock FM Cyprus.
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0: It's Rocket and Cyprus, this day in music history, and this is sponsored by Gadgets House in Paphos. 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
0: Now, I said we were going back to 1980, May 21st, 1980, and born on this day, a quietly brilliant, slightly mysterious artist. And you probably know him from, again, like I said, that one song that got stuck in everybody's head.

0: And when you hear it, it gets stuck in your head still. And it is from Gotye. And his real name is Wouter de Bakker. He was born in Belgium. He moved to Australia as a kid. And you know the song, Someone That I Used to Know. Remember when that song was just like everywhere? You hear the opening music and you just like, that's it. It's going to get stuck in my head. And now growing up, he wasn't chasing the spotlight. He was more of a behind-the-scenes creative type. He experimented with sounds, recorded in bedrooms, that kind of stuff. Very DIY, very low-key. Before the world knew his name, he was already making music independently, part of a band called The Basics. Everything changed in 2011 with the release of his album Making Mirrors, and right there on it was the track that would completely flip his life upside down, Somebody That I Used to Know, a song we all know backwards and forwards. And it was remade, used that underlying harmony and melody was used again in Anxiety. I'm sure you know that song as well. And that causes a lot of confusion. Are you listening to Anxiety or are you listening to Somebody That I Used to Know? But that that haunting riff is still amazing. So yes, maybe we can call him a one-hit wonder. Maybe he just didn't like all the attention he was getting. Whatever it is, he still gave us an amazing song. Maybe they're going to remix it a third time and a fourth time. Who knows? So today we celebrate Gotye, born on this day in 1980. Thanks for the song, bud. We appreciate it. It's Rock FM Cyprus.
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0: It's Rock FM Cyprus, Cyprus Event Spotlight. If you want to do something on the weekend that actually makes you feel good and like you've done something good for the environment and the island, May 23rd at the beautiful Molas in Limassol, it is something called the Beach Cleanup Event. So I'm sure when you hear the word cleanup, you're not so excited. But you know what? Making the beach look good, making the area look good, it's for everybody. So from 9:30 in the morning until 1 p.m., the whole waterfront area will be filled with activities, interactive stands, learning zones, people coming together to keep the coastline cleaner and healthier. Sounds good to me, right? There'll be all kinds of events happening along the seafront, and there's a lot of hands-on action. Everyone pitching in, hopefully. The atmosphere will be positive, relaxed, and welcoming. One of the most important things is that kids can get involved, learn something new, and learn about cleaning up. And who knows, maybe they clean up the beach and then they'll clean up their room when they get home. But don't count on that. The event officially opens with European Commissioner for Fisheries and Ocean, Kostas Kadas, along with Limassol Mayor Yanis Armeftas. And that just shows how important this initiative is for the city and the coastline. So May 23rd, along Molas in Limassol, go there, clean up, learn something, and make the beach a more beautiful place. What else can you do? It's Rock FM Cyprus.
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0: 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Coming up in the next hour, we've still got our Greek word of the day. We've still got our birthdays and celebrations and good vibes of the day. And coming up right now, we've still got our 60-second update of the day. So sometimes we don't want to find out what's happening in the world, but we have to. So let's go take a look at that on Rock FM Cyprus.
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3: The European Parliament plenary has called for the withdrawal of Turkish forces from Cyprus and the resumption of negotiations for a settlement. The resolution was adopted with 369 votes in favour, 160 against and 112 abstentions. A Bollywood film is set to be shot in Cyprus, the president announced last night as part of his state visit to India. He also said Cyprus and Indian relations are going from strength to strength and that cooperation is growing. And finally, Irish rock legends U2 stunned locals in Mexico City by playing a surprise gig on a neighbor's balcony. The band are filming a video for an upcoming single in the Mexican capital.
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3: Today will start off sunny with clouds developing later in the day and a chance for isolated showers. Maximum temperatures will be a few degrees below the seasonal average.
1: Traffic report next.
3: There are reports of heavy traffic on most major roads, especially at Lados Avenue in Paphos and on the A1 highway in Limassol due to an accident on the Mesayidonia roundabout. 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

0: Hey, it's Rocket Fam Cypress. Just after 11 o'clock, that means it's time for your funny and or inspirational or weird or unusual quote of the day. Now, this one is purely in the weird column of stuff, and it is from the inimitable Groucho Marx, one of the comedians from the 1930s and 40s and probably the 20s as well. And this is what he has to say, and you got to think about this. Listen to it very carefully. So he says, outside of a dog, a book is man's best friend. Inside of a dog, it's too dark to read. So a little bit of cringy, punny kind of humor there. So enjoy it. And I don't know how you can use it in your daily life, but find a way. I don't even know how to segue into celebrations. Maybe I'm just going to segue by saying that there's no segue. So we're going to celebrate. We're going to do some fun stuff. That's coming up next on Rock FM Cypress.
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0: It's Rock FM Cyprus. I am Daryl. This is the Late Morning Show. Time to spread some love. It's that time again where you take over the airwaves. You say what you want to say. You say it through me, and then I say it to everybody else that needs to get it said too. So let's dive right in with the celebrations, the thank yous, and the good vibes. Firstly, from Stelios and Stacy from Limassol, we are celebrating our anniversary over the weekend, and we just want to celebrate with everybody right now. We've been together for 4 years, and we can't wait to spend the rest of our lives together. So, Stacy and Stelios, what can I say? Doesn't matter that it's only 4 years. 4 years, 44 years, it doesn't matter. It's still amazing. So, congratulations on the anniversary. And, yeah, thanks for sharing it with us and with everybody else. Then from Vasiliki from Paphos, big happy birthday wishes to my sister Georgia, turning 39 today. It doesn't matter your age, you're still my big little sister. I love you. I'm not really sure what that means, big little sister. Maybe there's like some kind of family in-joke that we're not aware of, but it sounds cute. So happy birthday to Georgia and happy birthday to the big little sister. Then from Lefki from Nicosia, happy birthday to my amazing husband, Antonis, on his 50th birthday. We are having a big party over the weekend, and we're going to celebrate with everybody, and we are going to spoil everyone with presents this time. We can't wait. Well, sounds like an awesome, big, happy birthday, 50th birthday. The only question I have is, why was I not invited? I did not see my invitation in the email or the WhatsApp, but I will forgive you guys. Just go and have a good time. And then finally, we have from Pavlos from Paphos, who just says, I want to say thank you to everyone at work that's been working really hard on the new project. And we are nearly there. And you guys are the best. You keep me smiling all day long. That sounds like a great work environment. I bet a lot of people wish everyone had work environments like that. But Pavlos, well done on acknowledging your team, and well done to the team. And of course, it's not the end of our celebrations. As always, we have the crazy calendar. It's up next on Rock FM Cyprus.
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Let's take a look at the crazy calendar. Again, another one of those days where there is just so much happening. Let's start with something colorful, and I'm going to try and say this word correctly. This is a very strange-looking word. It is Vishivanka Day. So this is a celebrating traditional embroidered shirts from Ukraine. These aren't just clothes. They're pieces of history, identity, and pride stitched into fabric. So, yes, if you have a Vishivanka, go wear it today with pride. Then, shifting to something completely different, we have Global Accessibility Awareness Day. Now, this one is about making the digital world usable for everyone. Access is important for websites, apps, and technology, especially for people that may be disabled or have accessibility issues. So, yes, why not? Let's celebrate a day for that. That's important to make sure everybody is taken care of. Then on the other side of things, once again, it is Strawberries and Cream Day. Do I need to say more about this? Fresh, sweet, simple. It's an amazing combination that just works. And you know what? Sprinkle a little bit of sugar or some kind of sweetener onto the strawberries, and it's just going to take it an extra bit higher. There you go. Recipe for the day from Daryl. And it is also International Tea Day. I'm sure that this touches a lot of people's hearts, especially the big British contingent on the island. And so whether it's strong or sweet or herbal or just a quick break in the day, today coffee's out the window, tea all the way. And if you're worried that you won't get your caffeine for the day, don't worry. Tea has just as much, sometimes more caffeine than coffee. You can go look that up. So a lot to celebrate today. Choose what works and do it. It's Rock FM Cyprus.

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0: It's Rock FM Cyprus. Time for our Greek word of the day. This is a segment where I'm learning Greek one word, one phrase at a time. And my friend Antonis is teaching me via Zoom. And then I'm hopefully teaching you in some way. And I think it's going well. I'm getting it. I'm doing better. And if you want to learn Greek a little quicker, I think it's better you go to Interlead. They are the sponsors of this segment, and they've been teaching people how to learn Greek for 30 years. So whatever you need it for, whether it's an exam or a corporate event, go to Interlead. But either way, let's see what I learned today.
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0: So that is our Greek word of the day. It's a basic one, yes, tikanis. How are you? How are you doing? What's up? But you know what? It's an important one. And it's like a part of a conversation. So you go into a kiosk or a shop and they say yasos or yasu and you say kalimero or whatever it is. And then throw out the tikanis to them. And you know what? It might just surprise them. They'll be like, oh, okay, this guy knows a little bit more. And they'll probably start speaking to you in Greek and saying a whole bunch of stuff. And then you have to embarrassingly say, kind of like, you know, that's it. That's all I know. But you still tried. And that's the important part. So, yes, tikanis, that is our Greek word of the day. Let's see what I learn tomorrow. It's Rock FM Cyprus.

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7: 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Coming up in the next hour, we still have a lot more fun happening. We've got some weird news. We've got some weird facts. We've got a Cyprus event spotlight. And coming up right now, we have the sports update. 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
9: A dominant performance from Aston Villa saw them dispatch Freiburg and win their Europa League to end a 30-year trophy drought. Nine members of the 1982 European Cup winning team were in Istanbul last night to watch Unai Emery win his fifth Europa League title. Cypriot sailor Pavlos Kondidis has joined top at the European Sailing Championship in Croatia. The two-time Olympic silver medalist finished 7th, 3rd and 2nd in the first three races, allowing him to share top spot. Five more regattas are scheduled for Thursday and Friday.
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0: It's Rock FM Cyprus. Kalispera, Yasu, good afternoon. I am Daryl. This is the Late Morning Show, just after 12 o'clock. Coming up in the next hour, we have a weird fact of the day. This is an amazing survival story that happened during World War II, 1942. You have to listen to this. It is amazing. Then we've got weird news of the day. This is all about the guy that has eaten the most Big Macs in the world. This has been recorded for some reason. You're going to want to hear about it. And then we've got a Cyprus event spotlight. It's all coming up next on Rock FM Cyprus.
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It's Rock FM Cyprus. Weird fact of the day. This is an amazing survival story. You won't believe this. So this happened to a guy named Poon Lim during 1942, during World War II. He found himself alone in the middle of the Atlantic Ocean after his ship was torpedoed and sank in just minutes. Now, he was the only crew that survived. No crew left, no rescue attempts, just open water. Somehow, after floating for hours, he found a small wooden raft, about 8 feet across. That was it. He found a few supplies, some biscuits, a bit of water, a flashlight. Not nearly enough to survive a long time. But Lim didn't panic. He adapted. And from day one, he rationed everything. And when things started to run out, he started to invent ways to survive. He turned rope into fishing line. He bent metal into hooks. He caught fish, dried them in the sun. When fish weren't enough, he caught seabirds, waiting patiently, completely still until they arrived. Things got more extreme. At one point, desperate for water and nutrients, he managed to catch a shark. He pulled it into the raft, fought it, killed it, and survived off it. Now, how long did he do this for? This was not just weeks. It was not just months. It was 133 days alone at sea doing this. It's incredible. Can you believe this? Can you imagine what life must have been like for almost more than 4 months, this guy surviving like this? Now, after 133 days, no one had ever survived in the, alone on the sea that long. And to this day, no one has ever surpassed that. What happened is that finally, there was a sign that land was near. He saw a boat with three fishermen, and they saw him. Finally, he was rescued. So there you go. I think this is one of the most amazing rescue survival stories ever. 133 days alone on an 8-foot piece of wood in the Atlantic Ocean. It just shows you, if you want to survive, you can. It's Rock FM Cyprus.

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Rocket, then Cypress, Cypress, and then Spotlight. If you're looking for something a bit fun, and this sounds like a lot of fun to me, you want to go to the Medieval Dance Workshop. This is happening May 23rd in the village of Pano Aredos in the Paphos District, and it is at the fascinating Museum of the Templar Ages. I'm already into this. I'm a history buff. I love this kind of stuff. So maybe I'm going to go and check out how to dance medieval style myself. So if this sounds interesting to you, you definitely want to go check it out. It's the world of medieval and Baroque dance led by Alexei Baronesenko, a director, an actor, a choreographer, and a specialist in historical dance reconstruction. So just imagine the setting for a second. You're inside a medieval-themed museum. You're surrounded by history. You're learning dances that people performed hundreds of years ago. If it sounds like fun to you and it sounds like fun to me, you want to go there. And it's not just about dancing. A historian, Igor Bobrovsky, and the museum team will also be sharing stories across cultures and traditions and the social world behind these medieval dances. So yeah, step into history for a while with no phones and no algorithms, no rushing around, and dance like they danced 500 years ago. It's rock and roll of the era. It's Rock FM Cyprus.

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6: 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Yeah! We drive

It's Rock FM Cyprus. Weird news of the day. Okay, so this is a story that started way back in 1972, May 17th, 1972, and it is still going on. We're talking about a guy named Donald Gorski from Wisconsin, and he made a simple life choice on that day that turned into a lifelong commitment. He bought his first car and ate his first Big Mac. Now, for most people, that's just a nice memory, big day on both accounts, I suppose. But for Gorski, this was much bigger. Now, he kept going, and every single day, he ate a Big Mac. Every single day. And because this guy obviously had some forward thinking, he kept every single box and every single receipt from every single Big Mac. He had proof of every single meal built up over time, this very unusual archive. Fast forward to today, and he hits a number that is almost unreal. He has eaten more than 35,000 Big Macs. It is even officially recognized by the Guinness World Records, 35,000. And you know what? Sometimes I think these Guinness World Records are a bit dubious, but you got to give credit to this guy. He's been going since 1972, keeping an intense record of every single meal he's had every single day, lunch and dinner. This guy is incredible. He deserves this Guinness World Record. And hopefully he has shared it with some of his pets. Maybe he's had some pets along the way, and he shared some of the Big Macs with them because, you know, they love it as well. I remember when my family had cats, and they used to love KFC. It was the best thing for them. You'd come home with KFC, and then you'd hear the meows, and you'd have to give them a little bit. So I wonder if different animals have different favorites of fast food. Maybe we're going to learn about that in our daily animal facts. That's coming up next on Rock FM Cyprus.

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11: 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Then, 10 hits in a row to get you till 3. 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
1: Southampton's appeal against being thrown out of the Championship playoff final for Spain has been rejected. The match will now go ahead on Saturday with Hull City facing Middlesbrough. And finally, the world's leading tennis players will limit their pre-French Open media commitments to 15 minutes in protest at the prize money on offer. The 15-minute limit is meant to symbolise the 15% of revenue that Grand Slams allocate for prize money.
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11: The European Parliament plenary has called for the withdrawal of Turkish forces from Cyprus and the resumption of negotiations for a settlement. The resolution was adopted with 369 votes in favour, 160 against and 112 abstentions. A Bollywood film is set to be shot in Cyprus, the President announced last night as part of his state visit to India. He also said Cyprus and Indian relations are going from strength to strength and that cooperation is growing. And finally, Irish rock legends U2 stunned locals in Mexico City by playing a surprise gig on a neighbour's balcony. The band are filming a video for an upcoming single in the Mexican capital.
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11: Today will start off sunny with clouds developing later in the day and a chance for isolated showers. Maximum temperatures will be a few degrees below the seasonal average.
0: Traffic report next.
11: There are reports of heavy traffic on most major roads, especially at Lados Avenue in Paphos and on the A1 highway in Limassol due to an accident on the Mesa Yidonia roundabout. 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

0: 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Stay tuned, because in a couple of minutes you're going to listen to the 60-second update with George. Our two lovely sponsors are here, as usual, Kyriakou Full Page Bookshop in Paphos, and of course, Bookshop KP Kyriakou at Limassol City. Kostas Zitopoulos will be here in a couple of minutes. Stay tuned. Ah, by the way, I want to remind you, the Fuzz Festival, Savino Live, 29 and 30 of May. You can check out for tickets at Savino Rock Bar. 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
2: The European Parliament plenary has called for the withdrawal of Turkish forces from Cyprus and the resumption of negotiations for a settlement. The resolution was adopted with 369 votes in favour, 160 against and 112 abstentions. A Bollywood film is set to be shot in Cyprus, the President announced last night as part of his state visit to India. He also said Cyprus and Indian relations are going from strength to strength and that cooperation is growing. And finally, Irish rock legends U2 stunned locals in Mexico City by playing a surprise gig on a neighbor's balcony. The band are filming a video for an upcoming single in the Mexican capital.
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2: Today will start off sunny with clouds developing later in the day and a chance for isolated showers. Maximum temperatures will be a few degrees below the seasonal average.
1: Traffic report next.
2: Traffic is heavy on most major roads in all cities. Take care on the highways and, as always, please wear your seatbelts in the car.
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7: A dominant performance from Aston Villa saw them dispatch Freiburg and win the Europa League to end a 30-year trophy drought. Nine members of the 1982 European Cup winning team were in Istanbul last night to watch Unai Emery win his fifth Europa League title. Cypriot sailor Pavlos Kondidis has joined top at the European Sailing Championship in Croatia. The two-time Olympic silver medalist finished seventh, third and second in the first three races, allowing him to share top spot. Five more regattas are scheduled for Thursday and Friday.
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0: 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The winner will be announced on Friday, the 29th of May. Only messages sent during the Gorillaz track will be considered valid. 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Good luck!
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0: So here we go then for a Thursday afternoon, and we are live in Paphos District on 98.5 and clear across Limassol on 93.7. So many events to be talking about. Don't forget Sting is on the way, and also it is the Cyprus Digital Marketing Summit. We're going to give you more details of those shortly. And a new study has finally confirmed when summer really starts. We'll let you know the details of that. 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

0: 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So for many of us, summer apparently starts long before the calendar actually says it does. A new study has found that most of us consider today, May the 21st, the real beginning of summer, with 92% saying they mentally shift into summer mode weeks ahead of the official summer season.
1: Very excited for summer. Anyway, research showed people are eager for warmer weather, but not entirely prepared for it. Despite summer's appeal, many respondents admitted the season can disrupt healthy routines. Nearly a quarter said summer is the easiest time to fall out of good habits, while almost half described it as the most energy-draining season. Still, most of us are leaning into summer plans, with more than half saying they want to live their best life, rather than simply take it easy.
0: Oh, love it, Alexa. Time outdoors, family gatherings, social plans, topping the list of seasonal priorities.
1: So, Diggers, when does summer officially start for you?
0: When I get to the Coral Bay Beach, Alexa. When I get to the Coral Bay Beach.
1: I think we need to send out a warning about Diggers wearing his Speedos.
0: Got the special blue and red ones this year. 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

0: Good afternoon from Rock FM Cyprus. This is Diggers. We are so, so looking forward to this. 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

0: 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Now, our mystery movie today came out in the early noughties. Critics hated it, I loved it.
1: And you are right to love it, Diggers. It's such a fab movie. The Mystery Movie is a romantic comedy, drama, and starring Diane Lane. Based on Frances Mays's 1996 memoir of the same name, the film is about a recently divorced writer who buys a villa in Tuscany on a whim, hoping it will lead to a change in her life.
2: If you start a marriage with champagne, you should finish it that way too.
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2: Okay.
3: Open.
2: A 10-day tour to romantic Tuscany.
3: I am not ready to meet anyone.
2: Oh, you won't.
3: It's a nice little villa. Are you going to buy it?
2: When my life has been going, that would be a terrible idea.
3: Terrible idea. Don't you just love this?
4: Stop the bus!
3: I'd like to make an offer on the house. This is what I hate.
2: Minus the work on the place.
3: And a rental car. Bought a house in a foreign country. There's a little fixing up to do.
2: I never realized you were so handy.
4: I'm in Italy. I can hire the muscular descendants of Roman gods.
2: Can you star 69 Italy?
3: I have inherited one grape and assorted tenants.
4: I bought a house for a life I don't even have.
5: Why did you do it then?
2: There's hot water in the toilet bowl.
6: This is really bad, isn't it?
2: Well, it's not good. Unless you want to give your butt a facial.
0: So the movie we were looking for, Under the Tuscan Sun. On Rotten Tomatoes, it holds an approval rating of 62%. The website's critics said, though formulaic and superficial, Under the Tuscan Sun is redeemed by Diane Lane's vibrant performance. I love it when the critics get it wrong, don't you? It's a brilliant movie.
1: Yeah, mega brilliant. Now showing at K Cineplex is a must-see Iron Maiden, Burning Ambition. It was our premiere last week, and it's epic.
0: Thanks, Alexa. Coming up, we've got Animal Facts.
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0: 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This is on June 20th and 21st at Etco in Limassol, featuring a couple of great bands, Textures and Her Last Sight, plus an international lineup you don't want to miss. 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
1: Yeah, G-Fest is going to be amazing. Alrighty then, here come the 6 o'clock survey. According to a new study, the average kitchen has at least five of these. What is it?
0: Fridge magnets, forks, or boxes of cereal?
1: The answer is boxes of cereal.
0: Oh, I love my boxes of cereal, especially when they've got plastic dinosaurs in them, which apparently are making a big comeback now.
1: No need for cereals, Diggers. Just look in the mirror at breakfast and you will see a dinosaur.
0: Thank you, Diggers and Alexa. We'll see you on the other side of six. 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

0: Good evening from Rock FM Cyprus. It is a Thursday evening, and apparently today, May 21st, is the day most of us say is the official day of summer starting, even though technically it's still about another month away. Confused? We ought to be. 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So there's a story on KNews and in your Cyprus Mail about Cyprus introducing new rules for electric scooter users, setting the minimum legal age now at 17 years old under legislation now in effect. So the updated laws apply to personal mobility devices, including e-scooters, and were pushed in the Republic's official gazette on April the 22nd. New regulations have also been introduced for companies involved in renting out e-scooters and managing their circulation. Oh, by the way, the speed limits have changed as well for e-scooters. If you've got one, please remember to wear a helmet and don't double up with a passenger on an e-scooter. It's so dangerous. Rock FM Cyprus.
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0: Good evening from Rock FM, Cypress Diggers and Alexa. It is drive time for a Thursday. Now, Alexa, some of us are putting off essential life admin tasks for months, apparently, leading to missed deadlines, late fees, and even disrupted services.
1: Right then, Diggers. I'm pretty sure they had you in mind when they wrote this. A new study has found people delay important jobs for an average of more than 3 months. Tasks such as booking doctor and dentist appointments, renewing passports, updating passwords, and arranging car services are among the most commonly avoided. Nearly half said other priorities take over, while many described admin as too time-consuming or tedious. Experts have warned that the delays can come with consequences.
0: So around 30% admitted putting off something important long enough to miss a deadline, while some reported paying penalties or temporarily losing access to key services. Sounds like me all over.
1: This report has your name all over it, Diggers. I mean, no one puts things off, stuff that needs to be done, more than you.
0: Well, you know, Alexa, never put off until tomorrow what you can avoid forever. As you know, I'm not lazy. I'm just on standby. It's Rock FM Cypress.

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1: 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Pedal to the beach, to the office, burn calories, and earn that Freddo. Next Bike Cyprus. Fitness meets fun in motion.
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0: 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Now, tomorrow, capital high will be around 28 degrees Celsius. Watch out for showers tomorrow. Limassol, partly cloudy conditions, 25 degrees Celsius. Pretty much the same story in Larnaca for Friday. Paphos can expect rain tomorrow, 25 degrees Celsius, 23 in Ionapa and partly cloudy conditions, and 15 degrees Celsius and rain in Trudos.
1: I'm going to say that rain is a clue to our impossible question. Here we go. I am gentle enough to soothe skin, but powerful enough to crack rocks. What am I?
0: An old bar of soap.
1: You've been looking under the bed for clues again, diggers. Give you the answer shortly.
0: Now coming up, another one of our wacky but true, we couldn't possibly have made it up series of stories. We stop worrying about what other people think of us at this age. We'll give you the details. Now here comes George with the Rock FM Cyprus Sports Update.
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3: Southampton's appeal against being thrown out of the Championship playoff final for Spain has been rejected. The match will now go ahead on Saturday with Hull City facing Middlesbrough. And finally, the world's leading tennis players will limit their pre-French Open media commitments to 15 minutes in protest at the prize money on offer. The 15-minute limit is meant to symbolise the 15% of revenue that Grand Slams allocate for prize money.
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0: First evening, good evening to you. It is Rock FM Cyprus. This is Diggers alongside Alexa. Let's give you the answer to our impossible question, which I still think is a bar of soap, but there we are.
1: Okay, we asked this. I am gentle enough to soothe skin, but powerful enough to crack rocks. What am I? The answer is water, which is why we gave the clue about rain.
0: Now another one of our wacky but true. We couldn't possibly have made it up series of stories. Apparently, we stopped worrying about what other people think of us at the age 46. The survey of adults aged 55 plus also found we don't feel comfortable in our own skin until we turn 42.
1: So what was that like when you hit that landmark like 300 years ago, Diggers?
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0: 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Sisterly affection, yeah! And the hottest rock south of the North Pole.
11: All right, that's our Thursday together. Thanks very much for your company. 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Back tomorrow for the start of the weekend, Friday edition from 5 o'clock. And it is brought to you by the Renovation Group. Don't forget, when you hear that Guerrilla song, it's your cue to get on board a Cyprus Airways flight to Athens and go and watch this amazing release festival in Athens featuring Guerrillas. When you hear the song, you know what to do, and that's send us a text. Begin the message with the word rock. Leave a space. Put Cyprus Airways. Tell us who you are, where you live, and send it to 5588. That's 5588. Well, that's just about it from us. Jade is back with breakfast in the morning from 7. Daryl is live from Limassol with the late morning show from 10. And it's all down to that man, Costas, cruising our way through the rush hour between 3 and 5. Have a great evening. Here comes George with a 60-second update.
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9: The European Parliament plenary has called for the withdrawal of Turkish forces from Cyprus and the resumption of negotiations for a settlement. The resolution was adopted with 369 votes in favour, 160 against and 112 abstentions. A Bollywood film is set to be shot in Cyprus, the president announced last night as part of his state visit to India. He also said Cyprus and Indian relations are going from strength to strength and that cooperation is growing. And finally, Irish rock legends U2 stunned locals in Mexico City by playing a surprise gig on a neighbour's balcony. The band are filming a video for an upcoming single in the Mexican capital.
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9: Today will start off sunny with clouds developing later in the day and a chance for isolated showers. Maximum temperatures will be a few degrees below the seasonal average.
0: Traffic report next.
9: Traffic is heavy on most major roads in all cities. Take care on the highways and as always, please wear your seatbelts in the car.
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I think I wrote the song in 1977, and we were staying in a very cheap hotel. And we were sharing the hotel with Les Belles de Nuit. I'd never been exposed to that, the demi-monde before, and I found it very interesting. Most of the songs, I suppose, are written at times of intensity. Falling in love, having your heart broken, mending your heart, being innocent, being guilty, all of these things. 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

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Thanks.

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